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Yo, what's up? This is Coolio with the Flow, and you're checking out the sweet sounds of Sonny Govan. 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

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Why not listen to the funky shows? The presenters will keep you on your toes. The music they play should suit everyone. 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So come and join the growing queue. See what Sonny G can do for you. Please remember to turn on that dial. Sonny G's the best by a country mile. Everybody's loving Sonny Govan.

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And they say that love's a drug, but baby, I just don't buy it. 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

Yo, what's up? 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

It's all so pointless, ah, but it's not though, is it? 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Give me some of that good stuff, that human spirit. 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

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New things to bring every day. Why not listen to the funky shows? The presenters will keep you on your toes. The music they play should suit everyone. 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Different topics we can discuss with an in-depth analysis and minimal fuss. 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See what Sonny G can do for you. 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Everybody's loving Sonny Govan.

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Why not listen to the funky shows? Our presenters will keep you on your toes. The music they play should suit everyone. Lots of variety, spice and fun. Different topics we can discuss with an in-depth analysis and minimal fuss. So come and join the growing queue. See what Sonny G can do for you. Please remember to turn on that dial. Sonny G's the best by a country mile. Everybody's loving Sonny Govan.

But when his drinking and lusting and his hunger for power became known to more and more people, the demands to do something about

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1: The blank one out of this text. 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The blank one out of this text. The blank one out of this text. The blank one out of this text. The blank one out of this text.

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0: 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Pop. 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And there's Bernie lying on the couch drinking a beer.
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4: Mellow down. 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

0: A rat done bit my sister Nell with Whitey on the moon. Her face and arms began to swell and Whitey's on the moon. I can't pay no doctor bills, but Whitey's on the moon. 10 years from now, I'll be paying still while Whitey's on the moon. You know, the man just upped my rent last night, cause Whitey's on the moon. No hot water, no toilets, no lights, but Whitey's on the moon. I wonder why he's upping me, cause Whitey's on the moon. Well, I was already giving him 50 a week, and now Whitey's on the moon. Taxes taking my whole damn check. The junkies make me a nervous wreck. The price of food is going up. And as if all that crap wasn't enough, a rat done bit my sister Nell with Whitey on the moon. Her face and arms began to swell and Whitey's on the moon. Was all that money I made last year for Whitey on the moon? How come I ain't got no money here? Whitey's on the moon. You know, I just about had my fill of Whitey on the moon. I think I'll send these doctor bills, air mail special.
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Here now is a special item of news from the JBC newsroom. Entertainer and reggae star Bob Marley is a now patient in the University Hospital after receiving gunshot wounds during a shooting.

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Supported as always by the magnificent DJ Annie, who researches so many of the energising, uplifting and reflective music and audio clips that we share with you from all around the world. In our personal development section this week, we hear a few suggestions on how to handle toxic family members more effectively. Well, musically, we've unearthed quite a few more gems that you won't want to miss, from the likes of Rodrigo and Gabriella, Helos, Tinsley Ellis, Glassbag, we've got Airborne, Arrows Meet, and Mostly Autumn, not to mention our regular Cryptic Connection teaser to get those brain cells firing. And later in the second hour, we'll be making our weekly visit to Chill Out Corner, where as usual, we slow things right down for some reflective, soul-bending vibes. So anyway, let's begin today's show with a trip to meet a perfect gentleman.

So welcome along again to this week's Inspiration Hour show, where we began with a wee tune from the German power metal band Helloween called Perfect Gentleman. We do hope you've all had a good week and have been enjoying this sweaty spell of fine weather. Shortly we're going to be giving you the clues for this week's Cryptic Connection, but first, let's have some David Guetta from 2004.

news in this week's Cryptic Connection teaser. So I'm sure you all know by now, we're about to hear three tracks, all well-known artists, all featured in the UK charts over the years. Your job is to identify the tracks, the artists, and most importantly, the connection linking all three together. Perhaps the connection is to do with the names of the artists, the albums or song titles, year of release, producers, or perhaps something entirely different. That's for you to figure out and get those musical brain cells working overtime. Because, as always, it's not going to be particularly easy. You've got from right now until the final segment of today's show to think about your answer, and if you manage to get it right, you could be getting your hands on one of our invisible and much sought-after sacks of Sonny G. Locke. So here we go then, with Cryptic Connection, clue number one.

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1: Welcome back to the Inspiration Hour Show on Sunny G Radio, the People Station, with me, DB Extreme. Those three tracks that you just heard were your clues for this week's Cryptic Connection. Well-known artists, well-known tracks, all with something in common. You've got until the final segment of today's show, around another 80 minutes or so, to work out the artists, the titles, and that all-important connection. We'll then give you the solution and begin sending out those sacks of virtual, invisible Sunny G luck to everyone who manages to crack it. Good luck, and for now, before we listen to our personal development audio clip for today, let's have something from Rodrigo y Gabriela. This is a fiery instrumental called Finding Myself Leads Me to You.

0: that stirring track, Finding Myself, leads me to you from the Mexican acoustic guitar duo of Rodrigo and Gabriela, brings us to our personal development audio clip for today. Although they now reside in Mexico City, the duo Rodrigo and Gabriela actually began their career in Dublin, where they played for the first 8 years of their career as a duo. However, as I say now, it's time for today's audio clip, which was suggested by DJ Annie and comes from the Mindful Ways YouTube channel. At just under 5 minutes, this short clip suggests 7 ways to handle toxic family members without losing your peace, self-respect or emotional stability. The people who hurt you most are not always strangers. Sometimes they're the people that you call family. When family can become toxic, many people can feel trapped between love, loyalty, guilt and self-respect. However, emotional intelligence can teach us that protecting your peace is not selfish. It's actually necessary. So let's now have a listen.
1: The people who hurt you most are not always your enemies. Sometimes they're the people you call family. And the hardest lesson in life is realizing that love and toxicity can exist in the same house. You cannot heal a relationship by sacrificing your own peace. And today, we uncover 7 emotionally intelligent ways to protect yourself when family becomes toxic. 1. Accept who they really are. Many people suffer because they keep expecting toxic people to change. Acceptance is not approval, it is seeing reality clearly instead of emotionally. And peace begins the moment you stop fighting what already exists. 2. Stop explaining yourself constantly. You do not need everyone's understanding to make healthy decisions. Some people ask for explanations only to argue with them. The more you defend yourself, the more exhausted you become. And emotional maturity knows when silence is enough. 3. Create healthy boundaries. Boundaries are not walls. They are instructions for how you expect to be treated. People who benefited from your lack of boundaries may resist them. And self-respect often begins where people-pleasing ends. 4. Stop reacting to every provocation. Not every insult deserves a reaction. Toxic people often spread stress, drama, and emotional chaos. You do not need to carry what you did not create. And protecting your peace is not selfish, it is necessary. 5. Stop seeking their approval. Some people spend years chasing validation from family members who cannot give it. The need for approval creates emotional dependence. Your worth does not increase when someone finally approves of you. And freedom begins when self-respect becomes stronger than approval. 6. Limit access when necessary. Love does not require unlimited access. Being related to someone does not give them permission to harm your peace. Sometimes, distance creates the clarity that constant contact destroys. And emotionally healthy people know that access must be earned through respect. 7. Focus on your own healing. You cannot heal everyone around you, but you can heal yourself. The strongest people stop trying to fix toxic individuals. And they begin building a peaceful life despite them. Being family does not give someone permission to disrespect your peace. Love without respect eventually becomes emotional exhaustion You can care about people without allowing them to control your life. Boundaries do not destroy healthy relationships. They reveal unhealthy ones. And sometimes, the most loving thing you can do for yourself is choosing peace over guilt. The truth is, not every family relationship can be fixed, but every person can learn to protect their peace. You do not need hatred. You do not need revenge. You only need the wisdom to stop sacrificing yourself for people who refuse to change. This is Mindful Ways, where wisdom becomes strength and peace becomes power. If this message resonated with you, like this video, comment, "I choose peace" below, and subscribe for more emotional intelligence, psychology, and timeless life wisdom.
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0: 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That was Left Field with Release the Pressure from the 1985 album Leftism. And before Left Field, you heard today's personal development audio clip, which came from the Mindful Ways channel and shared 7 ways to handle toxic family without losing your peace, self-respect or emotional stability. As usual, the video version of that talk has now been added to our Sunny G Inspiration Hour personal development playlist, where you'll also find over 400 other video clips that we've used in the show over the years. You'll find the video for many of today's music tracks also on our Sunny G Inspiration Hour music playlist, which is also on YouTube, and now contains almost 1,500 music videos, with more being added each week.
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0: Back to the music now, and let's round off the first hour of today's show with a wee throwback from 2010. This is Super 8 and Tab, who are in fact a Finnish trance music duo of producers and DJs, whose real names are Mika Eloranta, that's Super 8, and Jan Mansanus. They recorded music as individual musicians until they officially decided to team up in 2005 after collaborating on their singles First Aid and Helsinki Scorching. Taken from their 2010 album called Empire, this track is called Mercy.

0: feeling a bit low and isolated? 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
1: Hi everyone, my name is Paula Wingate. I run a women's menopause support group called Keep On Talking Menopause. It is on the second Monday of the month in the Pearce Institute, Govan Road, 7 p.m. till 8:30 p.m. If anyone would like to get in touch, I'm on social media, Facebook and Instagram, called Keep On Talking Menopause. There's also leaflets inside the Pearce Institute as well, if anyone would like to be read over. And just to let you know, ladies, you're not alone in this journey. I would love for you to come along. Thank you, Paula.
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In our personal development section this week, we share some advice on how to reset a stressed nervous system. 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Musically, we've once again unearthed quite a few more gems, which you won't want to miss. And of course, we'll have our regular Cryptic Connection teaser to get those brain cells firing. Plus, later in the second hour, we're going to have our weekly visit to Chill Out Corner, where we slow things right down for some reflective, soul-mending vibes. So anyway, let's begin today's show properly with a little bit of this.

0: So welcome on to this week's Inspiration Hour show, where we begin with some very tasty blues rock from the Cult Power Trio, Virgil and the Accelerators, who've returned from a rather lengthy hiatus with a totally new lineup to support founder, guitarist and vocalist Virgil van der Meer. Since winning Best Guitarist at the European Blues Awards, Virgil shared stages with icons like Joe Bonamassa, Johnny Winter and Wilco Johnson. The band's legacy is anchored by the critically acclaimed debut album The Radium, which was named Album of the Year by Classic Rock magazine back in 2011. We played you there the opening track from that album, a song called Working Man. By all accounts, the new lineup are set to become one of the UK's top five blues rock acts.
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1: Welcome back. That was Mandowar, the German country folk metal cover band who are known for reinventing classic heavy metal, rock and punk anthems into country, bluegrass and polka tracks. Formed in 2010 in Weisweiler, Germany, their name's a tongue-in-cheek play in the famous heavy metal band Mandowar and the mandolin, which serves as a core instrument in the unique sound. As you heard with that cover of Motorhead's Ace of Spades, the band takes massive hits from legendary acts like AC/DC, Metallica and Rammstein and gives them a complete cowboy makeover. They rely purely on acoustic instruments to generate their heavy rhythms and have been going down a storm across continental Europe for quite a few years now.

Right, it's that time again. Time for the clues in this week's Cryptic Connection teaser. As I'm sure you all know by now, you're about to hear three tracks, all by well-known artists, all have featured in the UK charts over the years. Your job's to identify the artists, the track titles, and, most importantly, the connection linking all three together. Is the connection perhaps to do with the names of the artists, the song or album titles, the year of release, the producers, or perhaps something else entirely? That's for you to figure out and get those musical brain cells working overtime. Because as always, we're not going to make it too easy. You've got from right now until the final segment of today's show to think about your answer. And if you manage to get it correct, you could be getting your hands on one of our invisible and much sought-after sacks of Sunny G Luck. So here we go then with Cryptic Connection, clue number one.

Welcome back to the Inspiration Hour Show on Sunny G Radio, the People Station, with me, DB Extreme. Those three tracks you just heard are your clues for this week's Cryptic Connection. Well-known artists, well-known tracks, all with something in common. You've got until the final segment of today's show, in around another 80 minutes or so, to work out the artists, the titles, and that all-important connection. We then give you the solution and begin sending out those sacks of virtual, invisible Sunny G luck to everyone who manages to guess correctly. Good luck, and for now, before we listen to our personal development audio clip for today, let's have some great local music. If you caught my local music spotlight extra show a couple of weeks ago, you'll already have heard this welcome return by the West Lothian songstress Sylvie. This is Sylvie's latest single called Cups.

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1: And that lovely tune called Cups from Sylvie brings us to our first personal development audio clip for today, which comes from David Fairweather, who's a registered psychotherapist and mind coach based in Canada. In this very short clip, David outlines how guided meditation can help retrain chronic stress patterns for those of us who have maybe allowed ourselves to feel stressed more often than we would like to. So let's now have a listen.
2: You don't reset your stress response by hoping stress goes away. You reset it by deliberately giving your body the opposite signal. Because if you're stuck in a stress mode, it's not going to resolve itself by accident. So wishful thinking's not going to help you. The problem is, if your body is going through stress, your mind is going to struggle because your mind-body system is connected, and where one goes, the other follows. If your body is tense and stressed, it's going to be very difficult to have an open, relaxed mind because those two things go together. And so by learning to relax your body, your mind opens to changes and you can think differently about things. Learning to physically regulate yourself is going to be an invaluable skill. Now, if your primitive stress response was activated because it felt that you were in danger and you need to either run away or fight the danger, or maybe even just freeze and hope the danger thinks you're dead and walks away, that means that running and fighting are the two simplest ways of discharging your built-up stress chemistry. Walking, running, kickboxing, shaking out the tension, or physical movements are all ways to physically regulate and burn off that stress chemistry. If that stress chemistry was mobilized to help you fight in a battle, tricking your body into believing that you've been through that battle and now you're in a state of fatigue and exhaustion would be your best bet for getting rid of that stress. And so a sigh is one of the best ways that you can let your body know that you're at the end of something, because typically people sigh when they've completed something. Now that's done. So sighing is really good for you. Shoulder rolls throughout your day to help you break that tension in your shoulders and neck would be great for you. And if you've been breathing up here in the chest, learning to deepen your breathing down into your abdomen would be really helpful. We call that abdominal breathing. Plus, you might want to unclench that tense jaw, loosen your shoulders, and find other ways to tell your body, I'm safe. We don't need this stress. Ultimately, burning off the stress chemistry and then teaching your body that you don't need excessive adrenaline would be your two-prong approach. You have to teach your nervous system that you are safe to relax, that you're not under threat. And smiling is one way that you can do that. Because if you smile for 60 seconds, even if you're not actually happy, your brain's going to release serotonin. Your physical body can trigger psychological chemistry and vice versa. So you can help move your nervous system from a stress state to a relaxation or relief state, or from threat to safety, as I like to say. The problem is, for example, if you're angry, it's very hard to calm yourself down because you're going to have a lot of angry thoughts that you're going to reinforce your anger with. And so a cool and collected voice from outside could calm you down. A voice of reason's going to be so much more helpful for you than reinforcing your anger and justifying it. And this is where one of the best solutions comes into play. But not just any old guided meditation, something that addresses both the mind and the body as a system when it comes to stress. I created a guided meditation over 10 years ago that's been listened to by almost 1 million people. It addresses both the mind and body, but also is full of affirmations, instructions for deep abdominal breathing, tension releasing, and positive thinking. It was made from research in the Harvard Health Library, and it's a structured, sequential series of stress-relieving exercises that compound together to really help you reset your stress response. So if stress has become your default, don't try to think your way out of it. Let yourself be guided through a full mind-body reset. Start with the guided meditation that I've linked below. And if you're suffering from sleep disturbances, you might want to check out my Sleep Explainer video series, Fix Your Sleep.
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1: 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That was Canada's David Fairweather with some brief advice on how guided meditation can help retrain a stressed nervous system. Before our next audio clip, here's a wee bit of classic rock which we're dedicating to all the farmers and fruit growers etc. down south. who had been getting increasingly concerned at the long dry growing season this year, and for the past week or so, have been starting to get some welcome spells of rain at last.

0: And Dwayne from The Cult brings us to our second personal development audio clip for today, which is a compilation of short extracts from a number of very well-known peak performance coaches on the topic of becoming exceptional. Among the speakers you'll hear from are the likes of Steve Jobs, Tony Robbins, Andrew Schultz, Joe Rogan, David Goggins, Naval Ravikant, Chris Williamson, Joey Diaz, and Alex Hormozy. I should warn you in advance, however, that we've had to perform a few edits, as a number of these speakers are very well known for their enthusiasm, passion, and for their forthright expressions. So anyway, let's now have a listen.
1: Every man has two lives, and the second starts when he realizes he has just one.
2: Reminder that if you want to be exceptional, you're going to be different from everyone else. That's what makes you exceptional. You can't fit in and also be exceptional. Both have discomfort. When you fit in, you have internal conflict because you're not being 100% you. When you're exceptional, you have external conflict because everyone sees you as different. Pick one. When your friends start to say, you've changed, remember, it's because they don't know how to say, you've grown.
3: When you work on yourself, Wade, it's tremendous. It is tremendous because you pour more into the other parts. Listen, when you're cheating yourself somewhere, you're cutting yourself short in other avenues of your life. The same, when you destroy yourself, it affects everything. That same echo, when you look out for yourself, it helps you in different areas. When you were walking out of that kettlebell class on Friday and you went all 3 days.
4: Right.
3: How good did you really feel in your heart?
4: I loved it, yeah.
3: You felt like you had really accomplished something. What did it make you do? Go home, smile, take a shower. It made you come here. You were a little happier. You did what you had to do for the week at whatever cost. That is the goal. To get up on Sunday and go, you know what, this week, I'm gonna go to the gym 3 times. On Sunday morning, you say this to yourself, just 3 times. And you walk out of the 3rd time, you know, this week I'm gonna write 3 paragraphs in my book. These are why you start with these little goals, because it empowers the rest of your life.
5: He was like, champions are broken. I'm like, huh. It's like people look at champions and try and find something that champion has that they don't have. He's like, but it's not that at all. He's like, they lack something everyone else has, which is an off button. They just don't stop. And at the end of the day, like, if we're optimizing for outcomes, then the most broken person will win. The person who has the absolute biggest, you know, desire for achievement, the absolute biggest fear or pain that they're running away from, and the hardest impulse control. Now, impulse control, most people would agree, is a good thing. The other two, not as much. And so, what are we optimizing for? What problem are we solving? It's my favorite. It's probably the number one most frequently asked question that I ask to our portfolio companies whenever we're about to do anything, which is, what problem are we solving? If the problem that we're solving is that I want to be content, well, there's a lot of ways to do that. You don't need to do all these other things. If the problem you're solving is that you want to be the richest man in the world, well, you're going to have a lot of superiority complex. You're going to have a lot of crippling insecurity, and you're going to have a lot of impulse control, and you're going to have to wait a long time.
6: When you grow up, you tend to get told that the world is the way it is, and your life is just to live your life inside the world, try not to bash into the walls too much, try to have a nice family life, have fun, save a little money. But life, that's a very limited life. Life can be much broader once you discover one simple fact, and that is everything around you that you call life was made up by people that were no smarter than you. And you can change it. You can influence it. You can build your own things that other people can use. And the minute that you understand that you can poke life and actually something will, you know, if you push in, something will pop out the other side, that you can change it, you can mold it. That's maybe the most important thing, is to shake off this erroneous notion that life is there and you're just going to live in it, versus embrace it, change it, improve it, make your mark upon it.
7: So the growth, the progress, even if you don't achieve it yet, but you start losing weight, or you start building muscle, or you start making your relationship better, or you start to build a business, the building, the progress is what makes you feel alive, because we're all made to either grow or die. If your relationship's not growing, it's dying. If your business is not growing, it's dying. There's no in-between. doesn't work. You need a path. And so if you want to make your relationship better, your business better, your life better, it starts with knowing what you want. You gotta say, what do I want? Why do I want it? And what kind of person would I have to be to have that stay? And then you got a second step where you got to tell yourself, find and tell yourself the truth, which is there's a gap between where I am and where I want to be. And don't yourself. Don't go, I'm a little overweight or I'm fat because I'm big boned. No, you're fat because you have poor habits, right? The goal out of it is you have to see what's causing you to have that gap. And it's one of only a couple things. Either you got fear, so you're not taking action. Or you might have, for example, some limiting beliefs like it never works, I've tried everything, the good ones are gone, so you don't even begin. Or you might have some emotion gets in the way or a bad habit, or maybe you're just missing the skill. Like No one's ever taught you how to make money or grow a business or have a great relationship. So you're learning on the job and it's painful to learn on the job. So I've always said, find somebody who's extraordinary at something, or many people, figure out what they're doing and do that.
4: As I've gotten a potentially more comfortable life, I like have to like force myself to do things I'm afraid of.
8: Mm-hmm.
4: Or I do think that I would just kind of get weak and fall apart.
8: Comfort is a warm and enticing poison.
4: Yep.
8: And it's a slow poison.
4: Yep.
8: You can take a little bit of it on the couch, just relaxing.
4: And it is
8: take
4: nice.
8: Take a little of it. It's nice. Mm. But don't let that get into your veins, because it'll make the rest of your life harder, because you're going to encounter hard things. And if the hard thing that you don't voluntarily subscribe to, the hard thing that you don't force yourself into isn't harder than the other things in life, you're going to have a hard time managing.
4: Yeah. And it's voluntary.
8: It has to be voluntary.
4: You have to choose it.
8: You have to have discipline.
4: There's a...
8: I think characters like cardio. I think you have to keep it up.
4: Yep.
8: I do. Yep. I really do. You take a few weeks off of cardio, you're like, I think that's the same with character. And I think it's the same with doing difficult things and also self-assessing, honestly, knowing where you up. There's moments that you have, I'm sure, in your life where you look back, it might have been 10 years ago, you're like, why did I say that to that dude?
4: Yesterday.
8: I didn't need to. I didn't need to say that. I shouldn't have said that. Yeah. Oh, God, I was just in the wrong place, wrong time, wrong headspace. Why did I do that? Oh, I was drunk. Why did I say that? Why did I do that? You know, those things, you should know those too. You don't absolve yourself of those things. Know those things are real. And just always constantly strive to do better. The problem is when people up, they think of themselves as that up. And that's a difficult thing for someone with a bad past. Like, dudes have been in jail. It's really difficult for them.
4: That becomes their identity.
8: It becomes a part of who you recognize. That's a part of your behavior characteristics. You don't think of yourself as the best you when you made the right decision, when your friend calls you and you could tell him, I'm busy, bro. I can't help you. Be like, go help my boy.
4: Yep.
8: And go help your friend.
4: Yep.
8: And then you show up for him. He's like, dude, you're here for me.
4: Thank you,
8: brother.
4: So much.
8: I appreciate it so much, man.
9: If you want to be great, you want to be the baddest mother ever at what you do, you're going to be misunderstood by everybody, because you're going to be so obsessed and so driven to get there. That's what it takes.
10: That's the truth.
9: It takes every second of your anybody says balance? Yeah, balance is important for a lot of people. It is. But if you want to that edge where people do not like you, don't understand you, question everything you do, you've arrived. I mean, you are misunderstood to the point where people think you're psycho and you're nuts and you're this and that. Why are you in the gym at 1 o'clock in the morning? You just got through doing an op for 13, 14 hours at the Ranger School, man, at the gym. What's wrong? You will never understand what is wrong with me. And that's why I'm so glad you don't, because I'm in the right spot. When people don't understand you anymore, you're in that spot of obsession and drive. When people are like, what the wrong with this guy? I don't want to talk to you, man, because you're not going to get it. You're not going to get it.
10: Boom.
9: Don't want you to get it.
10: Yeah.
9: Don't want you to get it.
11: Stop running from the potential of what you can be, guys. It's inside of you. It's always been there. Grab a buddy of yours. Say, man, me and you are going to do this together. And you're going to be on my ass if I start slacking. I'm going to be on your ass if I start slacking. And I'll never accept mediocre again. I'm always going to give it my 110%. That's the only thing I can ever say a solid day's work. That's all that will ever find peace in. If you guys do not do that, I promise you, your life will haunt you for the rest of your days. If there's potential inside of you, which you know it's there, but you're too scared to tell anyone else about it, and you go on and on, get over and over and over and over, and the windows of opportunity start to close, and you knew it could have been given birth to, but you never did it, I promise you, it will haunt you. It'll be more. It's a living nightmare, dude. That fact that you had the ability to do something and you're too weak to turn the key and start the engine on it is a greater disappointment and a greater burden to carry than any of this physical sweat equity or pain in the gym or sacrifice. All that is just nothing compared to a life where you're burdened by regret, guys. I hope you guys get what I'm saying. I'm telling you what, man, once you get it, come on over this side of the fence, you don't see problems anymore, man. You see situations, you see possibilities, and you can't wait to get them started, man. You're like, why did I wait so long to engage? It doesn't matter about the past. It's today. What are we doing today? What are we going to engage now? And once we engage, we commit. There's no half commitment. There's no quarter commitment. There's no three quarter. It's full commitment. Once we engage, it's every day we engage. Because that's the better life.

0: Welcome back. That was a track called Exceptional from the German rock band Unisonic. They were founded in 2009 by the ex-Halloween frontman Michael Kiske. And before Unisonic, you heard today's second personal development audio clip, which came from the Stoic YouTube channel, and in general terms could probably be summarised as proposing that we can all become exceptional by learning to master ourselves through dedication, focus, will and determination. As usual, the video version of that talk has now been added to our Sunny G Inspiration Hour personal development playlist, where you'll also find over 400 other video clips that we've used in the show over the years. And you'll find the video for many of today's music tracks on our Sunny G Inspiration Hour music playlist, which is also available on YouTube. And now contains almost 1,500 music videos, with more being added each and every week. Let's round off the first hour of today's show now with a track kindly sent in to us a few weeks ago by our good friend Jim McGrath. Jim admits this song called The Reckoning is darker than his usual fare, being essentially a murder-suicide ballad, but all fictionally assures us. Recorded recently but written during COVID, it took Jim a while to sing this song in public, but it's in several outings now, and Jim says that it seems to strike a chord with some folks. Of course, if any listeners do feel that they're affected by any of the themes covered by the song, please reach out to any of the many sources of support, such as Menbar to Scotland or the Samaritans, etc. Anyway, here goes.
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1: Hi everyone, my name is Paula Wingate. I run a women's menopause support group called Keep On Talking Menopause. It is on the second Monday of the month in the Pearce Institute, Govan Road, 7 p.m. to 8:30 p.m. If anyone would like to get in touch, I'm on social media, Facebook and Instagram, called Keep On Talking Menopause. There's also leaflets inside the Pearce Institute as well, if anyone would like to have a wee read over. And just to let you know, ladies, you're not alone in this journey. I would love for you to come along. Thank you, Paula.
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3: 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To get our second hour off to a good start, here's some lovely chunky house music which we're dedicating to our ex-Sunny G colleague, Disco's Father, who now spins the decks on a regular basis at the Ivy Restaurant in Glasgow with a superb blend of disco, funk, broken beat and more. This is the German DJ producer Markus Vogel with I Got Jesus.

Welcome back. That was Oasis Release from Niamh McLennan there, who's from Applecross up in the magnificent Northwest Highlands of Scotland. The song was called Drifter, and I was lucky enough to catch Niamh when she played the Old Hairdressers in Glasgow a year or two ago. And now here's a wee reminder of today's cryptic connection clues, just in case you missed them earlier in the show. Three tracks from well-known artists who have all featured in the UK charts over the years. But what is the connection linking the artists or the tracks?

0: That was a wee reminder of the clues for this week's Cryptic Connection teaser. The solution will be coming up a little bit later. Before we carry on with the music, however, we'd like to give a few shout-outs. Should Sunny G shout-outs this week go to a few of our new listeners and followers who've kindly been in touch through our social media channels. So this week we're sending out special Sunny G shout-outs to Lisa Luttrell from Russell Springs in Kentucky, USA, to Akinsola Fabrican, founder and creative producer of Vivid Insight Radio from Middlesbrough and down in North Yorkshire, and to Hans Rath from Graz in Austria, founder and guitarist with Avanoid, who we'll be hearing a track from shortly as part of our Chill Out Corner feature.
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0: And so to this week's Chill Out Corner, the part of the show where we invite you, if it's safe to do so, to close your eyes, take a few deep breaths, and simply let the music wash over you. Letting it carry you off to that magical place where the fears, the worries, the concerns of the day just drift away. And you can emerge on the other side feeling relaxed, cleansed, and re-energised. This week, we've got another four beautiful pieces of music lined up for you featuring a range of international artists. We'll see you again in around 30 minutes or so. Enjoy.

Welcome back from Chill Out Corner, which we hope you found both relaxing, energising and stimulating. We begin today with To the Great Beyond from the Between the Rings EP by Lithuania's Stellar Drone, which was released in 2017. Next came John Mayall and the Bluesbreakers with The Mists of Time from their 2002 album called Stories. We followed John Mayall with the Dutch DJ and producer Zaven, aka Sven Dekker, and a track from 2024 called The Last Rose. And we rounded off this week's Chill Out Corner with The Nightingale in the World, which is a track from this year's album Sanctus from the Estonian trio called Avanoid, who've apparently been listening to our show in recent weeks. According to Avanoid's page on Bandcamp, the band like to weave soundscapes and create musical textures influenced by styles from post-rock, progressive rock, psychedelic and ambient music. Let's liven things up a little now with a wee reminder from the legendary Uriah Heep.

That was a wonderfully rousing extended version of Look At Yourself from Uriah Heep, originally released in 1971. Time now for the solution to this week's Cryptic Connection teaser. Earlier on today we played you three tracks by well-known artists who have had hits in the UK charts over the years, and asked you to identify the artists, song titles and the connection linking all three tracks. The tracks we played you today were, firstly, we had a 1980 hit, I Got You, from the New Zealand new wave band Split Enz. For our next clue, we played you What I've Done from American rock band Linkin Park. The song became the band's most commercially successful single in terms of pure sales, reaching number 6 in the UK and number 4 in the Scottish singles chart during 2007. And our final clue today was the Irish band Boyzone's 1995 cover version of Father and Son, which reached number 2 in the UK charts and was originally written and performed by the English singer-songwriter Cat Stevens. But what was the connection? Well, Split Enz spelled the second part of their name ENZ as a reference to their New Zealand homeland. And the first part of Linkin Park's band name is spelled L-I-N-K-I-N. As a play on and a homage to Santa Monica's Linkin Park in California. And the band Boyzone is, as we all know, spelled B-O-Y-Z-O-N-E, all one word. In addition to band creator Louis Walsh overtly acknowledging that he was deliberately assembling yet another boy band to rival the likes of Take That, literally a zone of boys, the band name was also a clear reference to the very many series of similarly titled magazines, story papers and newsletters that have been published at various times and by various publishers in both the UK and the US from the mid-19th century to the mid-20th centuries for preteen and for teenage boys. And so we had Split Enz, Linkin Park and Boyzone. Three bands who used unusual spelling to help publicise themselves and to create a unique identity in the marketplace. So huge congratulations as always to everyone who did manage to work out or guess correctly this week's Cryptic Connection. Your huge sacks of imaginary Sonny G luck are on the way to you right now. Our final track today comes from the UK prog rockers Most Sweet Autumn. Taken from their 2019 album White Rainbow, we're going to play you a song called Up. DJ Annie and myself do hope you've enjoyed today's musical adventure. We look forward to being with you again very, very soon. So as always, please remember to keep safe, keep smiling, and above all, keep growing.

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0: Exciting times are on the way, new things to bring every day. Why not listen to the funky shows? The presenters will keep you on your toes. The music they play should suit everyone. Lots of variety, spice and fun. Different topics we can discuss with an in-depth analysis and minimal fuss. So come and join the growing queue. See what Sonny G can do for you. Please remember to turn on that dial. Sonny G's the best by a country mile. Everybody's loving Sonny Govan.
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1: 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It's Saturday night, we've got 2 hours of fantastic indie tunes for you tonight with, we started off with the wonderful Sing Sing back in the year 2000, that was Feels Like Summer, that was a single back then, and they are re-releasing one of their albums, which I am very, very excited about. Emma from Lush was a member of that fantastic band. I've not played enough of their stuff, so I'll need to play some more now they've got a re-release of their album coming out. And then talking about new releases, we had another single release from Johnny Marr this week. It was called It's Time, and it's from his new album, The Age of Everything, which is out on the 2nd of October, which I am very, very excited about. Always good to have Johnny Marr album drops, and the guitar in that is just absolutely wonderful. What else would you expect from Johnny Marr? The man is an absolute legend. So we've just got 2 hours of fantastic tunes that I've picked this week, and next up, this is the wonderful Soup Dragons with Soft As Your Face.

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1: The Soup Dragons there with Soft As Your Face. That was a very early single from 1987. What a brilliant band. They totally revolutionised their sound and were one of the pioneers of that new sound in the early 90s. And what a great band they are from Belsill. Brilliant stuff. Still kicking about Glasgow. See Sean, Hi-Fi Sean, on Facebook and Twitter all the time, causing loads of havoc and having a brilliant time. Then after that, we had The Primitives. That was Through the Flowers. That was from their 1988 album, Lovely. And I'm seeing them, I think it's for the first time, at the Cud Fest in October, which I'm very, very, very excited about. Really looking forward. We're looking at the lineup during the week and getting everything sorted out. And it just looks brilliant. Can't wait. It's going to be fantastic. In fact, you know, I'm looking forward to that much. Let's have another band from the bill of that. And this is The Wedding Present with Everyone Thinks He Looks Daft.

wedding present there with Everyone Thinks He Looks Daft, and that is from their absolutely fantastic album George Best from 1987. And quite a few sort of 80s indie tunes tonight, which is a good thing. I'm sure we'll get back to the 90s very, very soon. But yeah, great song that, and I've seen the wedding present a couple of times, really looking forward to seeing them again. Fantastic band live. If you get the chance to see them, go and check them out. And then we had REM with Near Wild Heaven, and that was from their album Out of Time from 1991. And that was the time I was just getting into REM and realising that they're one of the best American bands. Absolutely fantastic. And I think there's going to be an album from Michael Stipe coming out quite soon. I'm really interested to hear that. I've heard that, I think he released something and people weren't very happy with it, but these things happen. So let's wait and see if it's good or not. Right, what will we have next? Let's have the Stone Roses, and this is the wonderful Elephant Stone.

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Stone Roses there with Elephant Stone, which was their first single on Silvertone in 1988. Absolutely brilliant song that. Hope you enjoyed it. And then we had Morrissey with Interesting Drug, and that was on the compilation Bone of Drag, and it was also a single, and that was from 1989. Absolutely brilliant stuff there from Morrissey, isn't it? There's always brilliant, brilliant music from Morrissey. I know my friends all agree with me. They really don't. But never mind, I don't care. I love Morrissey, and that's all that matters to me. Somebody on X, I was going to call it Twitter, but I just get confused, did a poll of 12 songs. It was like a competition, and he made a compilation up, and it was absolutely brilliant. I had made a compilation on Tidal, so I could listen to it in the car, and what a brilliant compilation it was. Although I did put into the guy, if we'd all voted the other way for the other songs, it would still be a brilliant compilation because it was 12 Morrissey songs. But let's not get too involved in that discussion. Right, let's move on. This is Ride with Twisted Ella.

right there with Twisterella. That was from their Going Blank Again album from 1992. I can still remember buying the album on the way to uni. I went before classes and I went and bought the vinyl copy of it and walked about uni all day in the pub, going to lectures and a couple of tutorials with the records. And every lecture was like, oh, what'd you buy? And it was a different discussion every time where it was, what I'd bought and how amazing the ride are. And still remain to be to this day. Absolutely fantastic stuff. And then we're going to see them in the Barrowlands next year, and I am very excited for that. What a band. Absolutely love them to bits. And then we'd need something Dustbin with Grey Cells Grey, Grey Cell Green even, and that was from their 1991 album Godfather. As I've said before, I'll say it again, one of the most underrated bands of the 90s. Absolutely fantastic. They don't get the recognition they deserve. John, the lead singer, has written some incredible lyrics, and for some reason they're never in the conversation, and they should be. They're absolutely brilliant. Go and check them out. Absolutely brilliant stuff there. Right, let's have some Suede, and this is New Generation.

to songs there from two of my favourite bands of the 90s. First up, we had Suede with New Generation. That was from their 1994 album, Dog Star Man. That was their second album and the second and last with guitarist Bernard Butler. The less I talk about that, the less I will get upset. So far on, I'm still pure raging about it from 1994. I should really get over it, shouldn't I? Then after that, we had the Charlatans with Weirdo, a band that just keep giving and giving. That was from 1992. That was from their between 10th and 11th album. And that's just the bands I say that just keep on giving. Brilliant album came out this year. Tim Burgess has just released loads of solo records, which is all fantastic. He's just an absolute force of nature. He's done all sorts of things on projects like Tim's Peak Diner at the one of the festivals down south. It was only on a few weeks ago, and just looks wonderful. One of those festivals that I want to go to but haven't gone to yet. And he did all our stuff during the listening parties during lockdown, remember that? And then just wonderful guy. I met him a couple of times and he's just such a cool guy, one of the coolest guys in the world. Absolutely brilliant stuff. Now there's a new album coming out by F.O. Machete in November, 24th of November. It is called Brace Position. They've given me a release copy of the album and it is fantastic, just as what you would expect. Their first album came out last year for 19 years and they're already getting ready for a new album launch on Last Night from Glasgow, which I'm very excited about. So this is from that album and it's called Lost and Found Girl.

Brilliant new tune there from F.O. Machete. That was Lost and Found Girl from their new album Brace Position, which is out on the 24th of November on Last Night from Glasgow. Brilliant stuff. It's a great album. I hope you will look into it when it comes out. And taking us up to the top of the first hour now, this is the Lightning Seeds with Saints. I'll see you back here in a couple of minutes.

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1: Welcome back to the second hour of Creative Distortion with me, Alistair McDougall, here on Sunny G Radio 103.5 FM. We kicked off the first half with Sing Sing with Emma Anderson, and the second half we kicked off with Emma Anderson with Masal. That was a single this year called Pause the Rain, which was absolutely amazing. Emma just, even when she left Lush, is making some wonderful, wonderful music. Pearly's her first solo album since that Lush all went awry, was just magnificent. There was a remix album of it, and now she's doing other things with other people, which is wonderful. I hope she does another solo album, because Emma's absolutely wonderful and massively talented, and I'm glad I spoke to her on the show. And so she's messaged me sometimes when I was at the Glasgow's Pop Festival a couple of weeks ago when Fuel were on. Phil, who was the bass player of Phil, was also bass player of Lush, so I was sending her messages and photos of Phil doing the Phil stuff, which was amazing. Great stuff. So we've got another hour of absolutely fantastic stuff. So let's kick this off, and this is a further amazing tune. I played this on my Radio Buena Vida show a couple of weeks ago. This is Andy Bell with Apple Green UFO.

wonderful Andy Bell there. That was his amazing song, Apple Green UFO. It's about 8.5 minutes long, but I had to play every bit of it. It's so good. That was from his Pinball Warrior album from earlier this year, which is absolutely fantastic.

what they call Doyle and the Forefathers, and they only released one album in 2011, but his solo stuff under the sort of stage name East India Youth is really good. Nickel, that's a great song. I hope you enjoyed that. I've been playing that for the last 2 weeks in the car all the time, almost on repeat. Absolutely fantastic stuff. Right, now I'm going to see, as I said earlier on, I'm going to see Cud and Whitby later on, so let's have some Cud. Now, the reason why it's in Whitby is because of this song, and they've got a song called Only a Prawn in Whitby, and because of that, a few years ago they started doing this little mini festival, which looks incredible this year. I'm absolutely buzzing for it. So here's the brilliant Cud band with Only a Prawn in Whitby.

had there with Only a Prawn in Whitby from the absolutely fantastic Elvis Bell album from 1990. And I remember telling the story loads of times about going to see the Pixies at the SCCC on the 21st of June, I think it was 1990, and the stage collapsing, and we only saw like two songs of the Pixies. But the best thing that happened that day was that we saw Cud, and I started a love affair with Cud that's going on since then. I bought their album, not Elvis Bell, I bought Leggy Mambo and our price in Cobridge, and from then on in, me and my pals are all massive fans, so we are absolutely buzzing that we're going down to Whitby for that festival. And then after that, we did Slime City with You Do The Maths, and that was from their most recent album, National Record of Achievement, and they're coming down there playing the festival as well, so it's going to be really good. And then Best Are Playing as well, so there's a real Glasgow element to that, and the Primitives, and oh, it's going to be fantastic. I'm buzzing for that. So much, so many good gigs coming up, it's absolutely fantastic. And then next week is the brilliant festival releasing that I DJ at, so I'm looking forward to that as well, so I'm going to play a couple of tunes from that later on. But first up, let's have the Beat A Band, and this is Assessment.

0: I'm Douglas T for Tiger Stewart. And if you could do one thing that would make me happy, it would be for you to dip your toes in and listen to Creative Distortion on Sonny G. Please do that for me. It's not that much to ask. Listen, enjoy, be educated.
1: The Beta Band there with Assessment. That was from their 2004 album Heroes to Zeros, Fife's finest band, and I saw them at the Barrowlands last year. They were amazing. What a band. Hadn't played together for years, and just we saw them the first time at the Barrowlands, and I would have got a ticket for the second if I could have. They were that good, absolutely fantastic. Then we had The Cure with Why Can't I Be You, and that was from their Kiss Me, Kiss Me, Kiss Me album from 1987. And the people who I know who went to see them in Ingolstadt in Edinburgh last week, raving about them. They played for 2 hours, 10 minutes. They played Why Can't I Be You, second last on Under Thunder. When they go off and come back on and they play an unbelievable encore. It's like 7 songs, all absolute hits, bangers, all wonderful. I'd love to have been there, but just we were busy last weekend and then we just couldn't go, so I missed it. But I'm sure I will see The Cure again. I've seen them a couple of times before. They're amazing live. Grab the chance while you can. Right, let's have some Deer Hunter, and this is a brilliant tune of theirs from 2008 called Dot Game.

Deer Hunter there with Doc Gane. That's a brilliant tune from their 2008 album Weird Era Continued. Absolutely fantastic band that. Hopefully they'll be doing some more music. That would be great to see them live again as well. And then we had Inspiral Carpets with She Comes in the Fall from their 1990 classic Life. And that, I think, is one of my favourite albums, songs of theirs. It's an absolute belter. And I'm really looking forward to seeing them in Uddingston next Saturday. I'll be on stage this time next Saturday, on stage in between bands playing some brilliant tunes. What a lineup it is. I can't wait to see the Super Sun lads. They're absolutely amazing. Badly Drawn Boy, the Inspiral Carpets. There's all sorts of brilliant stuff being booked this year. Really looking forward to it. So let's have another band from that. One of my favourites. I play them so many times. This is Badly Drawn Boy with Is This a Dream?

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the wonderful Badly Drawn Boy there with Is This a Dream? That was from his 2020 album Banana Skin Shoes. That was album just came out before lockdown. He couldn't tour or anything like that. Felt really bad for him, and he bought some really cool yellow trainers to go with the release, which was fantastic. But yeah, really looking forward to seeing Damon next week at the Music Fest main stage. There's some tickets left if you fancy it, come along. It's going to be a brilliant day. See the Inspiral Carpet, Super Sun, lots of great bands. There's a brilliant tribute stage as well, where there's a band called Status No are playing, which I can't wait for. It's going to be brilliant. So look forward to seeing you there. Then after that, we had the Darling Buds with Crystal Clear. That was from their Crawdaddy album from 1990. And they've got a new album just come out, and it's absolutely fantastic. Go and check them out. They've not had an album out for absolute years, and they've just released that. So good on them, and they're touring as well. They played the Hug and Pint this afternoon. It was a matinee show, which is really good. But that's all we've got time for tonight. I sort of thought about what I was giving some options for my friends, what I should play tonight for the last song, but there was only one song I could play. In a tribute to Dolly Parton, this is the White Stripes with their brilliant version of Jolene. Thank you for joining me, and I'll see you again next week. Bye.

0: journeys of absolute euphoria, beyond anything you've experienced before. 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
1: Welcome to this week's installment of the Rave Ward. Yours truly, Matthew Ward, alias the Mighty Rave Ward, here with you until 10 tonight. Plenty to get you underway. New music from the incredible Grant Trowbridge, Peter Steele, and Enigma State, plus many, many more, including a hard trance classic from the year 2000. All of this and more, and hopefully some long-awaited listeners have potentially joined the Rave Ward train. Stand by. All of that will be announced in just a few tracks' time. In the meantime, this is Genie. Sometimes, but not always, for its fourth blooming spin.
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0: You are locked into Sonny G HQ with yours truly, Matthew Ward, alias the mighty Rave Ward. How have you been keeping? Have you been okay? Has your week been reasonable? This week, of course, the Wards made their final send-off along with the Harkins to our late friend and indeed grandmother Pauline Ward. And can I just say thank you ever, ever so much to all of you for coming, who came as family. And also Steg G, our project manager, he was there. And I just really appreciate it, mate. Massive love to my mate Andrew, who was also in attendance. And massive love to just one or two members of the Cantwells, Babs and Brendan. More on this boy later on. And just how significant he was, along with his other brother, Dermot, in introducing me to the actual genre name that I had been so infatuated with, which I knew had truly affected me for the last 3 years prior to that very moment in 2003. More on them later. And a little dedication for them, of course. Meanwhile, you are checking out the People's Blooming Station, Sonny G.
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0: Get You Out Your Zone on the People Station from Vicatori, Berlin's finest. Underground with No Clichés on the People Station. Still to come, the first of two of our master mixes this evening, consisting of not one, but two flat out master mixes. That's a rarity. Normally we would go more moderate with the tempo, but I just thought, do you know what, let's just rock this up. I've got that much, both new and old, that I wanted to compile. I mean, I'm slowly getting back into it. So I expect a few gems over the last few years in there. Not going to spoil the surprise. Just some of your mentions coming up in just a second on the People Station, as we dedicate just many of you in terms of what you're doing tonight right here on Sonny G, your station, your creation.
1: 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Oh, just gonna know.
0: And starting off with some of our earliest mentions, massive love to Becca Sloan. Hi to John in Lanark. Hi to Rob, Nicole and Connor and Cammy in Nielsen. Massive love to all our relatives who very kindly took the time to come over to Scotland for Gran's funeral. We really, really are in your debt that you came over. Gran received such an incredible crowd. And massive love, of course, on that note, to Brendan and Dermot Cantwell. Such a pleasure to catch up with Brendan in, 23 years? Where has that gone? And when I first met this dude, I was only 8 years old. That is unbelievable. Where has the time gone? Massive love to all of you. More of your mentions coming up shortly, but right now, two in a row mix for your listening pleasure. Lange and Bexy Larkin. All Around Me with Fairy Tale on remix duties. A former ear stamper of the week.

0: and another remix legend, Lostly, remixing John O'Callaghan with Paul Skelton and Sue McLaren with Signs. Love the original, and I have to say, this mix really, as I said last week, really gives me those classic PVD vibes. Listen to Tell Me Why, The Riddle, and you will hear exactly what I am talking about. What a gem! What an absolute gem! And if you listen to the Vandit re-edit as well, immense, immense. Just get listening if you're new to this, okay? Understand why 1999 really was a golden year for this music. Oh, talking of the late 90s, early 2000s, we have a hard trance classic later on, but right now, this was last week's ear stamper, the track that truly rocked the dance floor.
1: You're not putting that on the radio, are you?

Alt F4 remix, which is a must listen again. Honestly, at a time where many major labels had drastically turned their back on the scene, this is one of those tracks that really has become a stone cold classic in the scene. Plenty more juggernauts where that came from. Right now, we bring down the tempo and reveal my most therapeutic choice for this week, where I take reference to what truly drew me to this music as far as deep immersive therapy was concerned. Do check this out, because it is the welcome return of Peter Kerr, making a comeback this time on Deep Clicks with some very groovy vibes. Loving the shuffle here. This is Funkatron as this week's Deep Purpose cut. Very immersive while jacking at the same time. See what you make of it.

0: Loving that a lot. Funkatron from Peter Kerr on Deep Clicks as this week's Deep Purpose Cut. Very jacking for a Deep Purpose Cut. But nevertheless, I love it immensely. Great EP all round. Still to come, more music from DP6. A fair few classics throughout this week's instalment while I try and build up my new collection as well. And something brand spanking new from the Thrill Seekers with Asteroid on remix duties. That is going to be fun to drop. Meanwhile, we reveal the track that has really been rocking me and possibly rocking you. This one is sure to be an absolute belter, and I've been meaning to play this forever, but just who is the artist we're talking about that I've just not gotten to until now after so many weeks? It kind of even meets the theme of bereavement, which is very moving indeed. So let's see just who has received the all-important crown.
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0: Last year, Mark Sherry, during his 30 album on the closing track, made an effort to pay tribute to his late friend and colleague from Ultrasonic and Public Domain, the late Mallorca Lee. And in dedication to Mallorca, this track was written for him. Mallorca's superstar, We Are the Universe. But to make it even more pumping, he had to get a certain Richard Moat, alias Solar Stone, to make it even more intense. In the form of the Solar Stone Pure Mix, Mallorca's superstar, We Are the Universe, as this week's Ear Stamper, in memory of Mallorca Lee.

0: a very moving tribute indeed to Mallorca Lee, Mallorca's superstar. We Are the Universe with Solar Stone on extended Pure Mix duties, courtesy of Black Hole. Still to come, the second Flat Out Master Mix. That's right, not one but two Flat Out Master Mixes this evening, where we really rock that tempo above, about 140, roughly into 141, truly pushing it to a flat out BPM. If you're wondering where that term comes from, when a locomotive is travelling at full speed, the engine is basically running flat out. So I thought I would take my railway enthusiast terminology and put it into DJ mixes. How more fitting. Right, more of your mentions. Hi to Erin Blair. Hi to Mark Sherry, funnily enough, and his wife Karen. Hi to Trevor Riley, Simon Foy. Hi to John Mackay. Hi to Super Sue. Hi to Lindsay. Hi to all the St. Mungo crew who have either moved on or indeed are still working for the company. And massive love to Mary Ward, the Prices, and many, many more of you locked in. All the Mannions, of course. And our massive, mighty Delena Sepko. Right, are you ready to kick the first of our two mixes? Get ready, because as
1: big
0: Katie...
1: Big bash in the head, rubbish.
0: Well, there is that, but Katie also tells you...
1: There will be complaints, you know.
0: And why don't we commence with this juggernaut from the early 2000s? Let the Light Shine In from Darren Tate versus John O'Grant. This was a right gem.

We kicked off the mix with an absolute stone cold classic from 2002, Darren Tate versus John O'Grant, Let the Light Shine In. Moving into the Thrill Seekers presents Hydra and Amber with Asteroid, newly remixed for the 10th anniversary of Amber. Followed that up there with Solar Stone and Touchstone with Aeon Shift on remix duties. And just there, Scott Bond and Charlie Walker rebooting the Trouser Enthusiast Classic Suite release, originally released back in 1999. I mean, I was like, do you know what? Brendan's listening. So rather than one flat out master mix, just push the tempo for both of them. Because that's the sort of maniac I am. Other choice words are available, but not on the radio. And how about this next one? Shall we end on a high from 2000 again? And it's not the last one from that golden year, which I grew up with. This next one's a monster.

We gotta work it out. We gotta work it out. We gotta work it out. We gotta work it out.

We gotta work it out. We gotta work it out. We gotta work it out. We gotta work it out.

You're locked into the People Station, rank one on remix duties for Cygnus X and Super String. A true masterpiece. I will never forget it. Okay, I'm going to squeeze one more in the first mix in. Brand new from Grant Trowbridge, remixing Peter Steele and Archangel.

0: Archangel from Peter Steele, newly remixed for 26, courtesy of Grant Trowbridge on Yanada Recordings. More of your mentions. Hi to Rachel Edwards, hi to Dr. Normal, Mark McGee. Massive love to all the Gilded Lily crew. Hi to Menopause Warriors. Massive love to Donna. Hi to DJ Rhythm and DJ Scientist. Hi to Mike and Phil. Hi to Debs and Akil. Our rehearsals for our private volunteer event have been a true, true blast. We have been loved. It's been fun. It has truly been fun. Right. Before our second Flat Out Master Mix, I'm going to bring the tempo down to a track I've just not played often enough, with Christian B on remix duties, David Bailey, and Keep Up. Absolutely loving this. A true, true summer gem that really got us through that heat wave as the heat gets even hotter.
1: There will be complaints, you know.

Shelter from the Storm, courtesy of Ross Couch on Body Rhythm. I have immensely loved that. Hard to believe that this came out right at the start of 2026. And I, the Mighty Rave Ward, have been giving it a well-deserved multi-rinse, triple rinse, quadruple rinse. I've lost count. I have genuinely lost count. More mentions. Massive love to Emma Thompson. Hi to Chris Kennedy, Jen Niven, and all those organising Send Scotland's sensational lunch.

0: taking place on the 3rd of October. Looking forward to that. I'll be bringing you an 80s DJ set just like last year. We've really brought the vibe up, let me tell you. Right, you've heard one flat out master mix tonight. Oh, massive love to the Bold, Gordy, Kushti and Tina. Hi to Dr. Matthew Checkitz. Massive love to Fiona, who is apparently working on Steg's artwork for his new album. Massive love to Lindsay and Georgia. Hi to Javid, as ever. And massive love to Michaela, fighting the good fight in the community as we push the tempo once again with the second flat-out master mix, because you know what? Had to do this. Like I say, one of my cousins, not sure if Dermot is free, but certainly Brendan is listening, and I just thought, do you know what? Given that I'm getting back into building up my new collection, post-bereavance, do you know what? Let's just push the tempo twice in two mixes.
1: Chill.
0: And just truly, truly rock it. Let us do it as we push that tempo. Even Still Games' Victor McDade still is not a fan.
2: Only no day that. Oh, just going in no.
0: Strap in as we boost the acceleration, commencing the second flat out master mix.

You're listening to The People Station. We kicked off the mix with Mikey and Mobilizer. Then moving into something brand new on Future Sound of Egypt, courtesy of Brant Hoff. And this from 2018, Reaching for a Dream. One of my favourite vocal anthems of that year for me, as it was rinsed and rinsed each week, featuring the talents of Irish vocalist Deirdre McLaughlin. This is Sonny G, The People's Bloomin' Station.

Okay, then here we go. As promised, another classic from the year 2000, and this one is truly blooming hard. Do you remember this one? Here we go, the second trip from Hens and Cold with DJ Scott Project on remix duties. Stamp your ears and kick it blooming hard.

0: no idea that. Oh, just gonna know.
1: You're not putting that in the radio, are you?

just when the heat got truly, truly too hot on the People Station. What an incredible flow in the mix to round things off. We moved into Hens and Cold and the second trip with DJ Scott Project on remix duties, now more formally known as Scott Project. Moving in, of course, to that bootleg which I've had of World Hold On, if you're new to that. That was courtesy of Ed Lynham, if you're looking for that. Who knew that Bob Sinclair could get the trans treatment for once, even while I'm not normally interested in commercial circles. And rounding it off with Highlander, You Bring the Sunshine, with Enigma State on remix duties. Guys, it has been a pleasure, and if you've been new to the Rave Ward, thank you for joining us. Keep it locked to the People Station for all the latest in-community content, and I will be back with the legends from 11 a.m. UK time. Until then, peace, love, and tatty blooming bye-bye. Catch ya!

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1: I need that. 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

Exciting times are on the way, new things to bring every day. Why not listen to the funky shows? The presenters will keep you on your toes. The music they play should suit everyone. 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So come and join the growing queue. See what Sonny G can do for you. 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Sonny G's the best by a country mile. Everybody's loving Sonny Govan.

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